Across the land, across the seas, and across the nation, you are listening to the dominant radio station in the country. 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

0: champion.
1: 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Ang D3 ngamay physio. Ang physio ngamay D3. D3 Bio.

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1: 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Ang D3 ngamay physio. 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D3 Bio.

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1: This song was brought to you by Clinica D3 Bio. Ang D3 ngamay physio. Ang physio ngamay D3. D3 Bio.

0: Do you have a girlfriend?
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0: Oh, good.
1: Hindi pa rin ako makasarang eh. 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
0: Mm-hmm.
1: Especially during anniversaries and birthdays.
0: Oh, you're such a sweet young man, Jules. But listen, as long as scholar ka sa akong foundation, you are mine.
1: Ma'am Arlene.
0: I hope you understand, Jules. I'm doing this to help you finance your studies. You can also help your family as well. It's up to you. But the moment you sign the contract to be my personal assistant, you're bound to strictly follow these rules.
1: Yes, ma'am. 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
0: Okay. 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
1: Oh my... 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Thank you, good...
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1: 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Ang physio ngamay D3. 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
1: 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Ang physio ngamay D3. 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
1: 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Ang physio ngumay D3. 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
1: 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Ang physio ngamay D3. 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

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Ito ang himpilan na kampiyon sa balita, kampiyon sa musika, kampiyon sa drama, kampiyon sa komentaryo, at kampiyon sa serbisyo publiko sa Antique, 95.7 K5 News FM, championing the lives of the Filipino. Lord, as we now end our day's work, we pray and thank you for this very wonderful day. Thank you for having given us the patience and industry to work well, and for having directed our thoughts, words, and actions. Forgive us, Lord, for our misgiving, as we forgive those who wronged us. Continue to give us wisdom to do good for others and for ourselves. Lord, please continue to bless us, also our families tonight, and bring us together again tomorrow as we start another day. All these things, Lord, we humbly pray in the name of your Son, Jesus Christ. Amen. K5 News FM Network is now signing off. Mga ka-K5, ang pambansang awit ng Pilipinas.